waited for the moment that you would come through my door. 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
1: In every man's life, there comes a time when he gets struck by the arrow of Cupid, by the love of God, or the beauty of a woman. And sometimes this love brings thunder to your life, and it brings the storm. Sing about it.

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But I don't think I'll stand it here. 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

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What have you done? You've hurt yourself. You hurt no one. I cried, I cried, I cried so long. You hurt yourself. You hurt no one. 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Will you miss it like hell?

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1: If love was a word, I don't understand the simplest sound.